0: and like suns
1: with a certainty,
0: with the certainty
1: of time,
0: just like
1: just
0: hope,
1: like hope
0: springing high. Did you want to see me broken?

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But still, like life.

ladies and gentlemen. This time of year, things have got real where it's supposed to be. I'm not gonna call until I get a little self a little drink with that. Take your time, don't rush it. Oh, baby, please don't go. Oh, baby, please don't go.